0: 102 FM. 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
1: A candy-colored clown, they call the Sandman, tiptoes to my room every night, and just a sprinkle star.

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It was like seeing daylight. I mean, I could have packed up and left a million times, you know. It's not that we never fought. You can overcome that, you know. It's very easy. And that's, I told her, never go to bed without kissing goodnight. It's the worst thing to do. Don't ever, ever do that. And if you can't, and if you don't feel comfortable doing it, you're in the wrong place. Get out.

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Of course, seeing gives us a wonderful picture of the world around us. But I wonder how many of you think about hearing as giving us wonderful sound pictures. For sounds are really tone colors that give us a picture of what we hear. We have all enjoyed show and tell at school. But how many of you have ever played the exciting game of hear and tell? We will now what it is. Either say what it is, or if you are alone,

Yeah, you know, we ain't talking alone. Who's listening? But I don't really know.